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Overdose unknown status. 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At 14, Wood Park Court. Cross streets are 5E Forest Drive. 9640, 9134, and Medic 132. Overdose unknown status. Police request stage 5C Forest Estates. 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

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Motor vehicle accident and known injury. At Highway 79 and T.R. Hughes Boulevard. Highway 79 and T.R. Hughes Boulevard. 95-14, Medic 111, and 96-10. Motor vehicle accident and known injury. At Highway 79 and T.R. Hughes Boulevard. Cross streets are Highway 79 and T.R. Hughes Boulevard. 1911.

11-96 to 95-14 responding to their Highway 79 and T.R. Hughes. Called in from the Amazon emergency line. Motor vehicle accident involving an Amazon truck and another vehicle. Report airbag deployment. Unknown further. Highway patrols route.

0: 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Connie, we're on the scene. We have one Amazon truck, moderate damage to it. After speaking with the occupant, they stated that the second vehicle involved fled. PD just arrived on scene along with CAD. I'm going to be out investigating further. 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

0: 9854. Gas leak outside. Meadows at Williamsburg. At 180 Old Chesapeake Drive. Cross streets are Old Williamsburg Parkway and Old Williamsburg Parkway. 9854. Gas leak outside.
1: 9854.
0: 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At 180 Old Chesapeake Drive. 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
2: North Cool Springs Road and Tompkinover Avenue. Cross streets are North Cool Springs Road and Tompkinover Avenue. 91.14. Assist police. At North Cool Springs Road and Tompkinover Avenue. Cross streets are North Cool Springs Road and Tompkinover Avenue. 1928.

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Level 3 transfer. 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

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Commercial alarm. Weldon Springs Baptist Church. 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Cross streets are Seedentop Road and Cedar Glen Drive. 8734 and 8712. Commercial alarm. Weldon Springs Baptist Church. At 1601, Highway 94, Sanchez West. Cross streets are Seedentop Road and Cedar Glen Drive. 1934. 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

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At 9, T Court. Cross streets are Farm Valley Drive. 9534 and Medic 241. Sick case altered LOC. At 9, T Court. Cross streets are Farm Valley Drive. 1945.

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0: 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Level 3 transfer. 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At 300. First Capital Drive Unit ER 17. Cross streets are South 2nd Street and South 3rd Street. 1958.
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Stone Meadows. At 37, Tenuto Court. 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Medic 411. Fall not dangerous. 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

0: Medic 241. Motor vehicle accident with injury. CDS June Durbin Road. At 200, June Durbin Road. Cross streets are Mexico Road and Old Mill Parkway. Medic 241. Motor vehicle accident with injury. CDS June Durbin Road. At 200, June Durbin Road. Cross streets are Mexico Road and Old Mill Parkway. 2107.
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0: Medic 242 responding to the parking lot of CVS, 200 Gentleman Road. PD requesting EMS only for a male patient, a black Nissan, net pain from an NVA.
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1: Yes, we're relocating T-Mobile on the run to check patient over there.

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St. Joseph, St. Charles. 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Cross streets are South 2nd Street and South 3rd Street. 9417. Site case unknown status. 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At 300, First Capital Drive. Unit ER. Cross streets are South 2nd Street and South 3rd Street. 2114.

9417 responding. St. Joseph's, St. Charles, ER. We were to receive this on a non-emergency line transfer from St. Peter's PD. 18-year-old male was seen and discharged from the ER at St. Joseph's, St. Charles, requesting transport to St. Joseph Winsville for behavioral health services. When we were public service, he was located in the bathroom in the ER. We did tell him he would need to be outside the ER. Patient's name and date of birth is in the call notes.

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Electrical hazard. 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At 236, Crawley Lane. Cross streets are Mary Pat Court and Wildwood Court. 2122. Medic 351. Fall possibly dangerous. At 2103, Little Piney Drive. Cross streets are Big River Drive and Huzzah Drive. Medic 351. Fall possibly dangerous. At 2103, Little Piney Drive. Cross streets are Big River Drive and Huzzah Drive. 2123.

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At 705, Preston Downs. Cross streets are Avondale Drive. Medic 361 and 9134. 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At 705, Preston Downs. Cross streets are Avondale Drive. 2132.

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Fall Public Assist. Greendale Manor, 1505. At 1505, South Old Highway 94, Unit 401. Cross streets are Sherman Drive. Medic 212. Fall Public Assist. Greendale Manor, 1505. At 1505, South Old Highway 94. Unit 401. Cross streets are Sherman Drive. 2136.

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At 1505, South Old Highway 94, Unit 401. Cross streets are Sherman Drive. 9450. Vol Public Assist. Greendale Manor, 1505. At 1505, South Old Highway 94. Unit 401. Cross streets are Sherman Drive. 2139.

That is 212-9450, responding Greendale Manor, 1505 South Old Highway 94, apartment 401. 79-year-old male, non-injury fault.

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At 45, Honey Locust Lane Unit 414. 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

Medic 211-94, 50 responding, Lake St. Charles Retirement, 45 Honeywell Lane, room 414, use the assisted living entrance, 91-year-old male, possibly UTI, general weakness and confusion.

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Fall possibly dangerous. 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
1: Medic 451, transporting St. Joe, Lake St. Louis. 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

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Cross Street Sergeant Durbin Road and Executive Center Parkway Loop South. 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Unit 410. 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

Medic 241 responding, courtyard by Marriott, 4341 Veterans Memorial Parkway, room 410, 84-year-old male, knee injury from a fall, patients on blood thinners, feeling weak and shaky.

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0: 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Unit 3025. 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
0: County 54 is on scene. Medium sized three story senior living complex. Building is not being evacuated. Not investigating.
1: 9854 on scene. Medium three story apartment complex. Building not evacuated. Nothing showing out investigating.

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0: 54, 15.
2: Five, 15.
0: Stand by to make contact with the resident.
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A known medical emergency. Life in question. At North 3rd Street and Tecumseh Street. Cross streets are North 3rd Street and Tecumseh Street. 94.10 and 94.17. A known medical emergency. Life in question. At North 3rd Street and Tecumseh Street. Cross streets are North 3rd Street and Tecumseh Street. 2255.

94-17-94-10 responding North 3rd Street in Tecumseh. PD is allowed for a report, approximately 40-year-old male passed out, not responding, unknown further.

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1: 351, 9154, and 9630. Ineffective breathing. At 201, Dogwood Prairie Drive. Cross streets are open Prairie Circle and Dogwood Prairie Drive. Medic 351, 9154, and 9630. Ineffective breathing. At 201, Dogwood Prairie Drive. Cross streets are open Prairie Circle and Dogwood Prairie Drive. 2311.

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1: 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Cross streets are Fall Harvest Parkway and Fall Harvest Parkway. 98 54 and 98 44, commercial alarms at 453 Sunset Hollow Drive. Cross streets are Fall Harvest Parkway and Fall Harvest Parkway. 2313.

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2: Hey, Medic 351 says clear, priority 3, incoming DC condition.
3: Medic 802.
0: Medic 351 says clear, priority 3, 9630, clear to discharge. 10.
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Chest pain with difficulty breathing. At 2, Twin Stream Court. 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Medic 242, 9542, and 9610. Chest pain with difficulty breathing. At 2, Twin Stream Court. Cross streets are Boone Hills Drive. 2319. 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

0: 302 Twinstrom Court, Mitchell Street, Cross Street of Boone Hills Drive. 81-year-old male, difficulty breathing, back and chest pain. Has since put in 2 weeks ago. Aspirin protocol followed.
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0: 9854.
1: County 54 is on scene. Small two-story row home. No visible hazards. Out investigator.
0: 54 on scene, small two-story row home, nothing showing on investigating.

Medic 121 responding, Villages of St. Peter's, 5400 Executive Center Parkway, room 431, bed A, 77-year-old male needs a catheter replacement.

0: County from 9854.
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0: Yeah, do you have PD en route?
1: Negative. Do you need them to respond?
0: That's permanent. We found the house unsecured. We're making entry.
1: Yes, sir. Found the home unsecured. Making entry. Requesting PD.

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0: Faulty detector.
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1: 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Cross streets are Hawks Nest Drive and Lakeport. 9450 and 9457. Chest pain. St. Charles City Police Department. At 1781, Novell Road. Unit holdover. Cross streets are Hawks Nest Drive and Lakeport. 2341.

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At 1060, Josephville Road. Cross streets are Anchor Court and Kirsting Road. Medic 411. 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At 1060, Josephville Road. Cross streets are Anchor Court and Kirsting Road. 2350.

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1: 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Sick case altered LOC. Police on scene advised to proceed streets of St. Charles. At 1520, Bale Street. Cross streets are Lombard Street and

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Sick case altered LOC. Police on scene advised to proceed streets of St. Charles. At 1520, Bale Street. Cross streets are Lombard Street and Nichols Road. 2358.

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Sick case altered LOC. Police on scene advised to proceed streets of St. Charles.

Another 212-9425 responding streets of St. Charles, 1520 Beale Street. Please don't see advice proceed. Probably elderly male. Incoherent.

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Fall. Westwood Acres. At 401 Westridge Drive. Cross streets are Birmingham Drive and Winston Place. Medic 131 and 9142. 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Westwood Acres. At 401 Westridge Drive. Cross streets are Birmingham Drive and Winston Place. 0010.

Medic 131, 9142, responding 401 West Ridge Drive, Manchester, West Kira, 46-year-old male, fell sometime yesterday evening. No reported injuries, unable to get up.

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Hemorrhage not dangerous. 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At 3150, Country Bluff Drive. Cross streets are Twin Ridge Drive and Dubrecht Hill Drive. Medic 261. Hemorrhage not dangerous. Country Bluff Villas. At 3150, Country Bluff Drive. Cross streets are Twin Ridge Drive and Dubrecht Hill Drive. 0137.

you know, street signing Hopewell Road between Tweedy Road and Risk Lane. Be a yellow Prius, a single vehicle, and be a 31-year-old male, airbag deployment. Unknown injuries. Driver is advising he's injured, just doesn't, was not able to provide an extent of his injuries.

That is 261 responding 3150 Country Bluff Drive, Country Bluff, Duluth. 67-year-old male has bladder surgery, unable to pass urine into his catheter. There is blood in his catheter.

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At 316, Whispering Woods Drive. 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Fainting. At 316, Whispering Woods Drive. Cross streets are Para Lane. 0323.

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Ineffective breathing. Quick trip. First Capital and Sunset. At 2260, First Capital Drive. Cross streets are Bellway Court and First Capital Drive South. Medic 211, 9450, and 9620. Ineffective. Breathing. Quick trip. First Capital and Sunset. At 2260, First Capital Drive. Cross streets are Bellway Court and First Capital Drive South. 0324.

8724, medic 231 responding, 316 Whispering Woods Drive, cross up Tierra Lane for 61-year-old male, feeling faint, clammy with difficulty breathing, X-ray of a blocked left artery, took nitro.

Medic 211-94, 50, responding quick trip, 2260 Brush Capital Drive. PD was just arrived on scene. 45-year-old female, says, can't breathe. Per caller, she's possibly ETOH.

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At 916, South 6th Street. 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

Medic 221 87 24 responding, 1401 78 Parkway, apartment A. Adam, 85-year-old female. The report is non-injury, however, she's been on the ground since approximately 2200 hours.

Static 361. Fall Public Assist. At 218, Eisenhower Drive. Cross streets are Nixon Drive. Medic 361. Fall Public Assist. At 218, Eisenhower Drive. Cross streets are Nixon Drive. 0426.

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First Capital Drive Unit ER 24. Cross streets are South 2nd Street and South 3rd Street. 0437.

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At 2432, Beaujolais Drive. Cross streets are Monder Drive and Sansonic Lane. 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At 2432, Beaujolais Drive. Cross streets are Monder Drive and Sansonic Lane. 0446.

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At 1717, Bellawood Drive. Cross streets are still Forest Court and Papu Court. Medic 131. Fall Public Assist. Township Below Creek. At 1717, Bellawood Drive. Cross streets are still Forest Court and Papu Court. 0455.

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1: 361 says, sir. Medic 361 says, what?

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Chest pain, abnormal breathing. Boulevard Wentzville, assisted living. At 120, Harry Kate Boulevard, Unit 135. Cross streets are Highway C and John Charles Drive. 9854, and Medic 411. Chest pain, abnormal breathing. Boulevard Wentzville, assisted living. At 120, Harry Kate Boulevard. Unit 135. Cross streets are Highway C and John Charles Drive. 0511.

Medic 1198, 54 responding Boulevard, Winsville, 120 Perry Kate Boulevard, room 135, 85-year-old female, left arm pain, left leg pain, diagnosed with a blood clot in her leg. She is on blood thinners, difficulty breathing.

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Assist. Police. St. Charles City Police Department. At 1781, Normal Road. Cross streets are Hawk's Nest Drive and Lake Court. Respond on FECAT 68. Medic 261. Assist. Police. St. Charles City Police Department. At 1781, Normal Road. Cross streets are Hawk's Nest Drive and Lake Court. Respond on FECAT 68. 0518.

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0: 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Medic 361 is now closer.
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1: Medic 231, fainting, Boulevard Senior Living of St. Peter's, at 500, Bluffstone Circle, Unit 118. Cross streets are South Old Highway 94 and Woodstone Drive. Medic 231, fainting, Boulevard Senior Living of St. Peter's, at 500, Bluffstone Circle, Unit 118. Cross streets are South Old Highway 94 and Woodstone Drive. 0536.
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0: 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Are we going to be able to make it down this drive, or are we going to park at top hill?
1: The truck can make it down, but there's probably no room for you and the ambulance. 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

Medic 231 responding Boulevard, senior living, 500 Blossom Circle, room 118-118. Same 86-year-old male fell out of bed, unknown cause. Unsteady gait at baseline, unknown injuries. 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

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Fall serious hemorrhage. Boulevard Senior Assisted Living. At 3340, Elman Road Unit 1. Cross streets are Truman Boulevard. 9467. Fall serious hemorrhage. Boulevard Senior Assisted Living. At 3340, Elman Road. Unit 1. Cross streets are Truman Boulevard. 0552.

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She does have a history of heart attack. Aspirin protocol is followed.

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Ineffective breathing. 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First Capital and Sunset. At 2260, First Capital Drive. Cross streets are Bellway Court and First Capital Drive South. Medic 212, 9450, and 9620. Ineffective. 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First Capital and Sunset. At 2260, First Capital Drive. Cross streets are Bellway Court and First Capital Drive South. 0602.

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Cedar Ridge Apartments.

0: 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Medic 421 and 9606. 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

Static 431, 9606 responding, GM aid station, 1500 Highway 8. This was called in by security for a 19-year-old female chest pain near fainting. The advice to use gate 2 or 4, plus security gate number 3 is currently closed. Paramedic 411. Static 411, be advised, your patient's going to be located near the intersection of Cedar Circle Drive and Cedar Bluff Drive per Annie Alley at this time.

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0: 411 is clear. Congratulations, Austin. You'll be out trying to locate.
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1: County Line 412, priority 2 en route, Lake St. Louis.
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units responding to the area of carriage crossing and Vostertown Road to be located near the gazebo. City PD is en route for a report of approximately 30-year-old male lying on the ground near the gazebo, unknown if he is conscious or breathing.

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Medic 321 and 8734. Stroke loss of balance. At 309, Wildberry Lane. Cross Street Sorrow Fallon Road. Medic 321 and 8734. Stroke loss of balance. At 309, Wildberry Lane. Cross Street Sorrow Fallon Road. 0650.

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1: Medic 311 and 9630. Unconscious breathing. Chapter 1. At 327, Kipling Way. Cross streets are Hemingway Lane and Hemingway Lane. 8734. Medic 311 and 9630. Unconscious breathing. Chapter 1. At 327, Kipling Way. Cross streets are Hemingway Lane and Hemingway Lane. 0652.
0: County 8734.
1: 321 and 8712. Stroke loss of balance. At 309, Wildberry Lane. Cross streets are of Fallon Road. Medic 321 and 8712. Stroke loss of balance. At 309, Wildberry Lane. Cross streets are of Fallon Road. 0652.

responding 327 Kipling Way for a 40-year-old female who is unconscious breathing. She has a high fever. She was talking a few minutes ago and now is not wakeable. County PD is on scene.

Medic 321, 8712, responding 309 Wildberry Lane for a 58-year-old male who's dizzy, tingling on the right side, and mobility, history of stroke. Symptoms started around 5:30 a.m.

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Laurel Meadows Wellness and Rehabilitation, Mount Carmel. At 723, First Capital Drive, Unit 9. Cross streets are South 7th Street and South 8th Street. 94-17. Evaluation. Laurel Meadows Wellness and Rehabilitation, Mount Carmel. At 723, First Capital Drive, Unit 9. Cross streets are South 7th Street and South 8th Street. 0657.

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Fall Not Dangerous. 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At 3330, Elman Road. Unit 2026. Cross streets are Harry S. Truman Boulevard and Truman Terrace Drive. 0710.

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Stroke speech problems. Starwood. At 2516 Chestnut Street. Cross streets are West Clay Street. 9450 and 9457. Stroke speech problems. Starwood. At 2516 Chestnut Street. Cross streets are West Clay Street. 0726.

9457, 9450, responding to 516 Chestall Street off of West Clay. Our caller is not with the patient. They advise this will be for an 88-year-old male with difficulty speaking, dizziness. Symptoms started sometime last night, unknown exact time frame.

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Sick case. At 1301, Hidden Valley Drive, Unit A. Cross streets are Highway A. Medic 412. Sick case. At 1301, Hidden Valley Drive. Unit A. Cross streets are Highway A. 0728.

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He's been crying a lot for the past 2 days. He is slightly warm, but no obvious fever or injuries. He's not just an alert.

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Sick case. Millwood. At 3, Millbridge Drive. Cross streets are Millside Drive and Millbridge Court. Medic 231. Sick case. Millwood. At 3, Millbridge Drive. Cross streets are Millside Drive and Millbridge Court. 0752.

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Cross streets are Highway 79. 0823.

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1: 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Medic 241, 9542, and 9610. Ineffective breathing. Unbridled living. At 363, June Durbin Road, Unit 129. Cross streets are Brendmore Lane and Barclay Street. Medic 241, 9542, and 9610. Ineffective breathing. Unbridled. Living. At 363, June Durbin Road. Unit 129. Cross streets are Brendmore Lane and Barclay Street. 0825.
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Hey, this is responding. 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He's the main entrance for approximately a 70-year-old male. Post-sitting, he cannot breathe. He's having difficulty speaking. He's sitting on the commode. 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

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Residential CO alarm. 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At 49, Jane Drive. Cross streets are Marianne Drive and Sioux Court. 0832.

0: 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Franklin Assembly. At 76, North Central Drive. Cross streets are West Terra Lane and North Central Court. 9142, Metaphor 21, and 9630. Fainting, patient not alert. Denkin, Assembly. At 76, North Central Drive. Cross streets are West Terra Lane and North Central Court. 0834.
1: Medicator 1 says,
2: 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Medicator 1 says, right here.

95, 34, responding 49 at Jane Drive in Fort Thomas Bay. Calling that the alarm company, it's going to be a combination CO and smoke detector, as well as zone 25 hallway smoke. The alarm company did speak to the homeowner, unknown cause for the alarm.

Units responding, FinCon Assembly, 76 North Central Drive, across the left Terra. Requesting that you enter through the back door. Someone will be there to guide you to the patient. A 50-year-old male that fainted. He is now conscious, however not alert.

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Attic 391, 8614, 8600, 8903, Medic 321, 92 Boat 1, and 9606. 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At 38 degrees 33 feet 34.73 N and 090 degrees 51 feet 19.63 W. Respond on FECAT 61. Medic 391, 8614, 8600, 89, Boat 3, Medic 321, 92 Boat 1, and 9606. Swiftwater Rescue. Missouri River south of Klondike Boat Access Ramp. At 38 degrees 33 feet 34.73 N and 090 degrees 51 feet 19.63 W.

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2: Responding. 9214. 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Missouri River south of Klondike Boat Access Ramp. At 38 degrees 33 feet 34.73 N and 090 degrees 51 feet 19.63 W. Respond on FE Cap 61. 9214. Swiftwater Rescue. Missouri River south of Klondike Boat Access Ramp. At 38 degrees 33 feet 34.73 NN. 090 degrees 51 feet 19.63 W. Respond on FE Cap 61. 0848.

0: units responding. Units responding to the area of River Marker 59, River Marker 59, just south of Klondike Boat Access Ramp. This will be a 20-foot John boat that is green in color that struck a wind dike. They're now floating downstream of the flow of the river. There's 5 souls on board, no injuries.
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0: St. Charles County from 2216. 2216 is going to also be responding on a water rescue with our house 4 boat.
1: 2216 and boat 4 also responding from Mark. Are you clear on secondary?
0: I copy. We're responding to the Weathered Springs boat ramp. Is that correct?
1: I believe the closest boat ramp is actually going to be the Klondike boat ramp. This will be near River Marker 59.
0: Clear direct Klondike boat ramp, River Marker number 59.
1: Secondary for new units responding. This will be a 20-foot John boat that is green in color, five girls on board. They hit a wind dike, and they're now floating downstream. Mm-hmm.

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0: 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It is upstream from Klondike Boat Ramp. 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
0: Do you want me to stage Monarch's boat 4 at Weldon Springs, or you want us to come up to Klondike?
1: Come on up to Klondike. He is upstream from Klondike here.
0: 2216 is clear. Monarch boat 4, you clear on information?
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0: 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Boat 4, Klondike boat ramp.
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1: Medic 321 is almost to the scene. 8901 will be your next in. I'm not able to track any of the investor units if you still have any incoming.
0: I get it. I want to know the next boat.
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0: That's clear, County. 92, boat one, if you can, we have the primary boat still on the ramp, so Sage just up the hill from the boat ramp. Boat 8603, command. Go ahead, 8603. We have made contact with the boat. They're not taking one. 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Medic
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2: 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Motor vehicle accident with rollover. Northbound Hepperman Road. At Hepperman Road in West Highway N. Respond on FE Cap 64. Medic 431, 9834, 8914, 9806, and 9606. Motor vehicle accident. With rollover. Northbound Hepperman Road. At Hepperman Road in West Highway N. Respond on FE Cap 64. 0909.
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1: 806.
5: Indication of notes indicates that the driver is self-extricated.
1: Yes, affirmative. The information that we have at this time is it's just for a 23-year-old male requesting to be checked out.
5: Oh, six is clear. Thank you.

0: 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Scat Station 45. At 940, North Point Prairie Road. Cross streets are Red Pine Road and Wind Drive. Medic 341. Move up. Scat Station 45. At 940, North Point Prairie Road. Cross. Streets are Westmeyer Road and Wind Drive. 0911.
1: Units responding north on lanes of Hepperman Road at West Highway and Nora. It's going to be reported to be a rollover accident involving a silver Kia four-door. There is no entrapment. There's going to be a 23-year-old male that just needs to be checked out by EMS. He was telling other drivers that he was not injured. Again, just needs to be checked out.
2: Reduce the alarm to one engine, one EMS.
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1: 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That you will be closer.
0: 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Cross streets are Mitch Co Road and Estes Park Drive. 9854.
1: You are clear to disregard 8941.
0: 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Church Street Village. At 615 South Church Street. Unit 206. Cross streets are Mexico Road and Estes Park Drive. 0912.

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3: He said he's going to go right behind Mr. Augusta, and he's going to let that boat kind of drift into where the boat ramp is. Have people with life jackets, and the distress boat's going to throw a rope over to him.
0: Make sure I'm clear. 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

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Gas odor, inside. 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At 407, Shady River Drive. Cross streets are Riverdale Wood Circle and Shady River Court. Old Monroe Fire 9312 and 9114. Gas odor, inside. Riverdale Village. At 407, Shady River Drive. Cross streets are Riverdale Wood Circle and Shady River Court. 0924.

0: Cinematic 421, confirming your
1: gas leak inside with EMS, Riverdale Village, at 407 Shady River Drive. Cross streets are Highway 79. Medic 111. Gas leak inside with EMS, Riverdale Village, at 407 Shady River Drive. Cross streets are Highway 79. 0925.

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0: Medi 114, that's clear. No gas, odor, or CO detected at this time.

0: Medic 241. Back pain non-recent. San Jose Meadows. At 311 San Jose Drive. Cross streets are West Terra Lane. Medic 241. Back pain non-recent. San Jose Meadows. At 311 San Jose Drive. Cross streets are West Terra Lane. 0938. Medic 803. Scheduled transfer. Cherrywood Park. At 2723 Black Cherry Drive. Cross streets are Cherrywood Park Drive. 0938.
1: Medic 241, have you responding 311 San Jose Drive, past the West Terra. Seen 81-year-old female complaining of chronic back pain from the fall in June. She was also flying out of a chief hospital alert.
2: 9114. 9114,
1: go ahead, sir.
2: Yeah, well, fire, this fire homeowner is wishing the fire to check the house. We had no readings at this time. Show 9114 to service. Homeowner will be awaiting fire.
1: That's for 9114. We will have a fire respond, but no readings, 9114 in service. 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
1: Medic 111, did you have traffic?
0: 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Are you going to be remaining on scene?
1: One moment.
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1: 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We'll show you responding.

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2: 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And 9457. Ineffective breathing. 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At 2701 Linden Place. Cross streets are Elm Street. 9450 and 9457. Ineffective breathing. Pasadena Gardens. At 2701 Linden Place. 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Residential CO alarm. Oak Hills. At 470 Oak Hill Drive. Cross streets are Lake St. Louis Boulevard. 9142. Residential CO alarm. Oak Hills. At 470 Oak Hill Drive. Cross streets are Lake St. Louis Boulevard. 0948.

units responding to the area of South Riverside and First Capitol Drive. Being located near the entrance of Frontier Park, it's a 19-year-old female. She's had 4 seizures so far. She was not alert in between the seizures. She is currently not seizing.

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Someone is on scene with a patient. We have to go further, unfortunately. 8200.

0: 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This was called by the alarm company, is indicating basement CO detector is on 28.
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0: We're at Highway Inn and Rival Reagan.
2: That's negative. That works in full angle.
1: Will you contact communications, please, though?
0: Thank you,
1: sir. Okay, thank you, sir.

0: 9114. Correction, 9142. You are clear to disregard. 9200 is on scene doing an inspection. That is clear.
1: Kelly from 9114, did you have
0: negative, sir. That was my error.

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1: Medic 212, I copy. Status clear. Can you please repeat the priority?
0: Priority 2.
1: 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Thank you.

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2: 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Follow public assist. At 1726 Elm Street. Cross streets are Lindenwood Avenue and Hawthorne Avenue. 9417. 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At 1726 Elm Street. Cross streets are Lindenwood Avenue and Hawthorne Avenue. 1000.

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At 402, Allen Drive. 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Medic 111. Fall possibly dangerous. 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
1: Medical 11 responding ABLs is down, responding 402 Allen Drive. This will be a 78-year-old male that fell.

0: 9142, Metaphor 21, and 9680. Ineffective breathing. Gentleman Manor. At 3209, Meadow Point Drive. Cross streets are West Terra Lane. 9142, Metaphor 21, and 9680. Ineffective breathing. Gentleman Manor. At 3209, Meadow Point Drive. Cross streets are West Terra Lane. 1022.
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You're patiently waiting outside. A 75-year-old male with difficulty breathing was recently seen at the ER for a possible viral infection.

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0: 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Samuels and downgrade.
1: 9602 status clear, priority 3, medic 421, you are clear to downgrade.

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No reported injuries. Use the independent back loading dock for entry.

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0: 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County 9680, did you have traffic for county?
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Sick case altered LOC. Peniel Park. At 2212, Rhea Drive. Cross streets are Judah Drive and Brothers Court. Medic 321 and 8734. Sick case altered LOC. Peniel Park. At 2212, Rhea Drive. Cross streets are Judah Drive and Brothers Court. 1052.

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1: Medicaid 05 responding. Units responding at 2212 Leah Drive. This 75-year-old female is disoriented, not wanting assistance. She is not violent.

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Medic 231. Citizen Assist. Park Charles South. At 16, Great Lakes Drive. 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

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Assist. Police. East of Lake St. Louis Boulevard. At 212-99-21221 I-70 West. Medic 421, 9142, and 9630. Assist. Police. East of Lake St. Louis Boulevard. At 212-99-21221 I-70 West. 1121.

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0: Medic 421, hanging room 42, responding I-70 west from the beach just east of Lake St. Louis Boulevard. Correction, east of Highway A, Adam. This will be a traffic stop. State and county are on scene for a male subject in his late 50s having a possible medical issue.
1: A-04, we're at 70 in Lake St. Louis. Are we closer to that?
0: You will be now because you're continuing left on. Affirmative, I'll go ahead and switch on the call. 421, you're 50, sir.
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At 300, First Capital Drive, Unit 348. Cross streets are South 2nd Street and South 3rd Street. 11:30. And Medic 412. Sick case altered LOC. At 225, Bluegrass Pasture Court. Cross streets are Wilms Road and Josephville Road. 98-24, and Medic 412. Sick case altered LOC. At 225, Bluegrass Pasture Court. Cross streets are Wilms Road and Josephville Road. 11-31.

0: 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Stroke speech problems. At 36, Buckland Court. Cross streets are Pavelville Parkway. Medic 803 and 8734. Stroke speech problems. At 36, Buckland Court.
1: County from 87,
0: cross streets are Pavelville Parkway.
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0: 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Cross streets are Ash Street and North Locust Street.
2: Medic 421 at 501 East Pierce Boulevard. Cross streets are Ash Street and North Locust Street. 1133. A 51-year-old female has a fever. She will not communicate verbally with her family. Conscious, not alert. Medic 83-8712 responding 36 Buckland Court, across the Pavelville Parkway. A 71-year-old male with slurred speech. Symptoms started around 1130 hours.

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A known medical emergency. Life in question. Wilmer Road. At 1295, Interstate Drive. Cross streets are Wilmer Road. Medic 421, 9815, and 9630. A known medical emergency. Life in question. Wilmer Road. At 1295, Interstate Drive. Cross are Wilmer Road. 1147. Medic 341. Move up. Scat Station 41. At 501 East Pierce Boulevard. Cross streets are Ash Street and North Locust Street. Medic 341. Move up. Scat Station 41. At 501 East Pierce Boulevard. Cross streets are Ash Street and North Locust Street. 1147. Medic 132, 9142, and 9680. Ineffective breathing. At 413, Wild Winds Drive. Cross streets are Fancy Road and Highway K. Medic 132, 9142, and 9680. Ineffective breathing. At 413, Wild Winds Drive. Cross streets are Fancy Road and Highway K. 1148.

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0: 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This will be for a 17-year-old male having difficulty breathing, foaming at the mouth. He is near fainting, lips blue in color. He is an asthma patient, unable to locate his inhaler.

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0: 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Acute heart problem, myocardial infarction. 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At 6167, Mid Rivers Mall Drive, Unit 1. Cross streets are Highway M and Deerberg's 94 crossing. Medic 311 and 9610. Acute heart problem, myocardial infarction. 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At 6167, Mid Rivers Mall Drive, Unit 1. Cross streets are Highway M and Deerberg's 94 crossing. 1153. Medic 351 and 9640. A known medical emergency. Life in question. At Bates Road and South Outer
1: 134.
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0: 9154. Medic 351 and 9640. A known medical emergency. Life in question. At Bates Road and South Outer 364.
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3: Highway Z all the way up here down Interstate. 9015, show me a service.
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0: 9664. Ineffective breathing. At 413, Wild Winds Drive. Cross streets are Fung Tsu Road and Highway K. Respond on FECAT 61. 9664. Ineffective breathing. At 413, Wild Winds Drive. Cross streets are Fung Tsu Road and Highway K. Respond on FECAT 61. 1155.
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His BAC is currently at 0.358. 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

0: 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Ineffective breathing. Lago Vista Apartments. At 911, Sun Lake Drive. Cross streets are West Clay Street. 94.50 and 94.57. Ineffective breathing. Lago Vista Apartments. At 911, Sun Lake Drive. Cross streets are West Clay Street. 12.06.
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0: 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Were we cleared in on our center point call?
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Painting. Canoyer Hall, 12 CH. At 4601, Mid River Small Drive unit in the area. Cross streets are St. Peter's Cottleville Road. Medic 121. Painting. Canoyer Hall, 12 CH. At 4601, Mid River Small Drive. Unit in there. Cross streets are St. Peter's Cottleville Road. 1217.

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0: Medic 121 responding, Canalera Hall, 4601 Mid River Small Drive. Campus police is in the area with female in her mid to late 30s. They are fainting. She'll be on the yellow parking lot between the two buildings.
1: 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Cross streets are Four Winds Drive. Medic 131. Follow public assist. Brookdale. At 222 El Pescado Drive. Cross streets are Four Winds Drive. 1221.

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2: Joseph Harris, over. Medic 151, I have you responding at 222 Elk Crest Cattle Drive on Parkdale Subdivision, cross over 4, Winston Solid. 75-year-old female cancer patient had a fall with no reported injuries. Her weight is in your notes.

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2: We'll be responding to Cottage Grove in place of 15.
0: 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Called in by the homeowner advising that they're unsure if it's the smoke or the CO alarm, that it is going off on both floors. They were advised to evacuate.
2: 34 is clear.
0: County Medic 801.

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Level 3 transfer. 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First Capital Drive Unit ER 21. Cross streets are South 2nd Street and South 3rd Street. 1227.

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1: 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Medic 451's approaching their zone.
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0: 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Hellman Place Senior Apartments, 1000 Hellman Place Circle Apartments, 1315. 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He's been on the ground since around 2200 last night. There is a cut on his head. 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Hidden key information in your notes.
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0: 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SSMA Institute, Lake St. Louis. At 2, Harbor Bend Court. 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
0: dispatcher was SSMA Institute, Lake St. Louis. At 2, Harbor Bend Court. Cross Streets are Veterans Memorial Parkway. 1233.
2: That's negative 421. Will be closer.
1: That's clear. Thank you.
0: Medic 421. Case altered LOC. SSMA Institute, Lake St. Louis. 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
2: 1234. SSMA Institute, number 2, Harbor Bend Court, across the VNT. Resuming entrance for a 50-year-old female that is confused, acting abnormal. She did have a seizure an hour ago. She is currently conscious and breathing.

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0: Medicorn 11, have you responding to the last surgeon care at 507 South Main Street? Patient located in the lobby. 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She's been vomiting. She's also a diabetic.
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Oakmont. At 3056, Oakmont Court. Cross streets are Elman Road. 9542 and 9467. Difficulty breathing. Oakmont. At 3056, Oakmont Court. Cross streets are Elman Road. 1252.

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94, 67, 95, 42, responding 30, 56, Oakmont Court, Crossroad of Elmens. And your old female with difficulty breathing shows up a history of bronchiectasis. Use her inhaler with no relief. 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

Medic 221, and 8744. Chest pain, abnormal breathing. At 314, Meadow Place Drive. Cross streets are Cox Hill Road. Medic 221, and 8744. Chest pain, abnormal breathing. At 314, Meadow Place Drive. Cross streets are Cox Hill Road. 1255.

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0: 3542. Cross streets are South 2nd Street and South 3rd Street. Medic 261 and 9664, ETCD transfer, St. Joseph, St. Charles, at 300, 1st Capitol Drive, Unit ER2. Cross streets are South 2nd Street and South 3rd Street. 1257.

3321 87 44 responding 314 Meadow Place Drive. A 64-year-old female complaining of chest tightness, dizziness, tingling feet. She is unable to take aspirin. She's afraid to get up due to the dizziness.

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Stroke not alert. Wineshut Village. 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Cross streets are called Runner Boulevard. Medic 431 and 9844. Stroke not alert. Wineshut Village. At 640, Wineview Drive. Cross streets are called Runner Boulevard. 1306.

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At 723, First Capital Drive, Unit 123. Cross streets are South 7th Street and South 8th Street. 9417. 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Laurel Meadows Wellness and Rehabilitation, Mount Carmel. At 723, First Capital Drive, Unit 123. Cross streets are South 7th Street and South 8th Street. 1307.

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The symptoms started around 12:55 hours. He does have stroke and Parkinson's history. He is conscious and not alert.

0: 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Cross streets are South Kings Highway Street and Tompkins Street. Medic 211. 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Cedarhurst Assisted Living. 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First Capital Drive. Unit 336. Cross streets are South Kings Highway Street and Tompkins Street. 1310.
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0: 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Seizure. At 166, Rosewood Circle. Cross streets are Palm Jennifer Avenue. Medic 132. Seizure. At 166, Rosewood Circle. Cross streets are Palm Jennifer Avenue. 1311.
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0: Medic 132, I have you responding 166 Rosewood Circle, cross the from Geneva. An 88-year-old female, she believes that she had a seizure around midnight last night. She just woke up around noonday. She has no memory of what happened since then. There's a report of injuries. She has a history of TIA, and she's also wearing a cuff on her.
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1: 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Del Mar Gardens O'Fallon at 7068 South Outer 364 Unit 514A. Cross streets are South Outer 364. Medic 321 and 9630. 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Del Mar Gardens O'Fallon at 7068 South Outer 364 Unit 514A. Cross streets are South Outer 364. 1337.
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Medic 341, 9134, and 9680. 12 patient not alert. 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

0: 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I've been route 341.
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0: 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Is going to be responding in your place. Units responding at 2911 Sand Trap Drive, Major Crossing McClure Road. County PD's also responding to a 3-year-old male that fell out of a second story window. He is conscious, however, he is lethargic, complaining of back and head pain. Grandmother is on scene. She's a registered nurse. There's no obvious deformity. Medic 321 responding to Delmar Gardens was found 7068, Valhalla 364, room 514, Guard A. Adams. He's the main entrance for an 85-year-old male claiming of lethargy.
1: 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Gas leak. Outside. D. Erdberg 370. At 3722, Newtown Boulevard. Cross streets are Glazer Way and Charbonneau Drive. 9435.
0: Units responding to
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1: 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At 3722, Newtown Boulevard. Cross streets are Glazer Way and Charbonneau Drive. 1341.

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She is advising the patient is becoming more lethargic, they did land on hard ground.

7440 West Morning River, 3722 New Town Boulevard. Caller's advised that they struck a commercial gas line that cannot be heard or smelled. 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Located on the corner of Deerbrook parking lot near an outhouse. Medic 341, status clear, Friday 3, incoming, you are clear, she's disregarded.

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Level 3 transfer. 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

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Difficulty breathing not alert. 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Unit 2103. 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Ninety-one fourteen, outside fire. Villages of Walton Pond, at 370 St. Gemma Drive. 9114, outside fire. Villages of Walton Pond, at 370 St. Gemma Drive. 1359.

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units are 20 Milcon Apartments, 1101 Milcon Circle, the apartment 2103. There's an entry code in your notes for an 84-year-old female. Difficulty breathing. She is on oxygen for double pneumonia. She's confused. Unknown if she's been taking her meds.

2114, I have you responding. 370 St. Gemma Drive in the villages of Walden Pond. Caller's going to be at 346 St. Gemma, reporting an ongoing issue with a neighbor at this residence at 370. Has a history of burning things in the woods behind the residence. Caller's concerned about the odor and the embers. Would like for it to be checked out.

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Cardiac arrest on certain breathing. Stone Meadows. At 7:40, Julie Elizabeth Drive. Cross streets are Perry Kate Boulevard. 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Cardiac arrest on certain breathing. Stone Meadows. 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Cross streets are Perry Kate Boulevard. 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

Hey, this is responding 740 Julia Elizabeth Drive and Sun Meadow Subdivision crossing Perry Gate. Local PD is also responding with you. 43-year-old female that was found unconscious with snoring, respiration, possible seizure. Left arm was stiff in the air, does have a history of alcohol use. Reported to be elevated breathing at this time.

units responding, 740 Julia Elizabeth Drive. Neighbor is now on scene with the caller. Rising occupation is still unconscious. She is still breathing, however.

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Fall possibly dangerous. Black Hawk Village. At 645, Hawk Run Drive. Cross streets are Winghaven Boulevard and Hawk Run Trail. Medic 351. Fall possibly dangerous. Black Hawk Village. At 645, Hawk Run Drive. Cross streets are Winghaven Boulevard and Hawk Run Trail. 1441.

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1: Medic 311 South Clear Party 3, 8734, you are clear to disregard.

Medic 351 responding at 645 12th Park Drive in Black Hawk Village Subdivision. 88-year-old male that fell down two steps going into the garage. Garage door is open. He's complaining of a head injury.

Medic 802. Level 3 transfer. St. Joseph, St. Charles. At 300. First Capital Drive, Unit 349. Cross streets are South 2nd Street and South 3rd Street. 1445.

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0: 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Changing. Old Town Estates. At 808, Mayor Drive. Cross streets are Joss T. Road and Treadway Avenue. Medic 261. Changing. Old Town Estates. At 808,
1: Medic
0: Mayor Drive.
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Medic 803, status clear, priority 3. C1 responding, 808 Mayor Drive, crossing Saucy Road, 89-year-old male, lightheaded, flushed in color, blood pressure of 170/79, he does have cardiac history.

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Evaluation. Laurel Meadows Wellness and Rehabilitation, Mount Carmel. At 723, First Capital Drive, Unit 324A. Cross streets are South 7th Street and South 8th Street. 94-17. Evaluation. Laurel Meadows Wellness and Rehabilitation, Mount Carmel. At 723, First Capital Drive, Unit 324A. Cross streets are South 7th Street and South 8th Street. 1458. Medicaid 01. Level 3 transfer. Barnes St. Peter's. At 10, Hospital Drive, Unit 2240. Cross streets are Emergency Drive and June Bergman Circle. 1459.

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Monroe Fire 9306, Old Monroe 9318, Old Monroe Fire 9328, 9114, and 9118. Outside fire. In the area bridge. At Highway 79 and Dyer Road. Cross streets or Highway 79 and Dyer Road. Respond on FE Cat 64. Old Monroe Fire 9306. Old Monroe 9318. Old Monroe Fire 9328. 9114. And 9118. Outside fire. In the area bridge. At Highway 79 and Dyer Road. Cross streets or Highway 79 and Dyer Road. Respond on FE Cat 64. 1503.

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Venus is running to Highway 79 and Dyer Road in the area near the bridge. Car is a passerby. This was transferred by Lincoln County. He advised he was traveling northbound on Highway 79 and noticed a large fire on the shoulder just before the bridge crossing into Lincoln County. No longer on scene.

0: I agree, 18 off scene. Got a small fire right by the bridge at 79.
1: Fire near the bridge on Highway 79.

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2: 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Difficulty breathing. At 2938, Homewood Avenue. Cross streets are Elm Street. 94-50 and 94-57. Difficulty breathing. At 2938, Homewood Avenue. Cross streets are Elm Street. 1513.

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She also has COPD.

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0: I got an area down here on the lower getting ready to pull a hose unless you want to come down here and use the brush truck for it instead.
1: Well, I'm volunteering right now. 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

Medic 211, 9450, 9425, 9610, and 9406. Motor vehicle accident and known injury. 70W west of Thumbel. At 22709, 22697 I-70 west. Cross streets are Thumbel Road and Thumbel Road on ramp. Medic 211, 9450, 9425, 9610, and 9406. Motor vehicle accident and known injury. 70W west of Thumbel. At 22709, 22697 I-70 west. Cross streets are Thumbel Road and Thumbel Road on ramp. 1559.

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1: 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You'd like to respond?
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1: 810. Units responding, I-70 westbound, this would be west of Dunville Road. Highway Patrol is en route. Motor vehicle accident, unknown injuries. They are blocking the number one lane, the fast lane. A white Lincoln, a gray Ford Fusion, and a white Ford F-150.
3: Okay.

95-34, and Medic 121. Sick case with difficulty breathing. Hickory Ridge. At 20, Eagle View Court. Cross Street Sir Spencer Road. 95-34, and Medic 121. Sick case with difficulty breathing. Hickory Ridge. At 20, Eagle View Court. Cross Street Sir Spencer Road. 1602.

0: 24/67. Hemorrhage laceration Bravo. Police request stage relaxin. At 3800, Harry S. Truman Boulevard unit near 222. Building side of. Cross streets are West Clay Street. 9467. Hemorrhage laceration Bravo. Police request. Stage relax in. At 3800, Harry S. Truman Boulevard. Unit near 222. Building side of. Cross streets are West Clay Street. 1604.
1: 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The 77-year-old female that is planning a business and driving.

44, 67, responding to the relaxin, 3800 Harry S. Sherman. Please request to stage. City PD is en route for a report of an unknown age female lying on the side of the building near room 222, bleeding from the arm. We have no further.

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Full unknown status. 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

0: 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Relax in. At 3800, Harry F. Truman Boulevard. Cross streets are Franks Drive and West Clay Street. 9467. Hemorrhage laceration Bravo. Relax in. At 3800, Harry F. Truman Boulevard. Cross streets are Franks Drive and West Clay Street. 1634.
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Medic 111, responding 607 St. Matthew Avenue. This was called in by the alarm company for an unknown age male that fell. She'll be a GPS alarm showing route outside of this address. Patient phone number and home address is in your notes as well.

9467, you're responding. We're left in 3800 Harry S. Truman Boulevard. Police are on scene by proceed. They're now requesting EMS back to the scene for the same female patient that was on the side of the building bleeding from the arm. She's now requesting transport.

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At 133, Maryland Drive. Cross streets are North Main Street. 91-14, and Medic 131. 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Estate to Tie Grove. At 133, Maryland Drive. Cross streets are North Main Street. 1637. Medic 801. Level 3 transfer. 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
1: There's nothing seen on St. Matthews, so we're at 506. 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

71114, Route 21, 33, Maryland Drive, Buffalo North, Maine. 49-year-old female who's schizophrenic. She's not violent. 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However, she is very altered OSD right now. Mother believes it's possibly due to the medication she's on.

0: 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Sorry, sir.
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0: 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The 11-month-old male, the possibly choked a little on his formula. He is able to cry and breathe, however, his breathing is not completely normal. There is also some formula coming out of his mouth.
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Flow patient not alert. Clarendale of St. Peter's. At 10, Dupree Drive Unit 215. Cross streets are Mexico Road and Bellamy Drive. 95.4, medic 242, and 9680. Flow patient not alert. Clarendale of St. Peter's. At 10, Dupree Drive. Unit 215. Cross streets are Mexico Road and Bellamy Drive. 1655.

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At 10, Hospital Drive Unit ER 15. Cross Street Sir Emergency Drive in Junbergen Circle. 1657.

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Patiently located in room 215 at 215, use the main entrance for a 81-year-old female disoriented following the fall. 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
1: 9854, Medic 451, 9834, 9806, and 9640. Motor vehicle accident with rollover. West of S Point Prairie Road. At 1468, Highway N. Respond on FVCAT 61. 9854, Medic 451, 9834, 9806, and 9640. Motor vehicle accident, with rollover. West of S Point Prairie Road. At 1468, Highway N. Respond on FVCAT 61. 1704.
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1: Medic 121 in service. Medic 1186, is to here responding number 11 at Bowles Avenue. 367-year-old male that needs assistance from his vehicle into his home is leaving a note.

units responding to in the area of 1468 Highway N. County PD is also en route with you for a tractor overturned in a field or a yard off Highway N near this location. Reporting party was passing by, but thinks someone may be trapped or trying to get out.

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0: 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Looks to be vacant. We'll be out investigating.
1: 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One skid steer on its side appears vacant.

0: 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There's no hazards. You can disregard all incoming.
1: Okay. No hazards. 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

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First Capital Drive, Unit 658. Cross streets are South 2nd Street and South 3rd Street. 1723.

Medic 231, 9620, 8724, 8744, and 8706. Motor vehicle accident and known injury. East of Highway 94. At 835, 839 Highway 364 West. Medic 231, 9620, 8724, 8744, and 8706. Motor vehicle accident, unknown injury. East of Highway 94. At 835, 839 Highway 364 West. 1724.

is responding. West on 364, this will be east of the Highway 94 Middle River split. Traffic patrol is not for a black hatchback in the median unknown further.

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Fainting, patient not alert. At 361, Rockridge Road. Cross streets are jockeys run and horseshoe bent dry. 98-24, medic 412, and 96-40. Fainting, patient not alert. At 361, Rock Ridge Road. Cross streets are jockeys run and horseshoe bent dry. 1726.

Medic 121. Fall possibly dangerous. Unbridled living. At 363, Jungurthen Road Unit Dining Room. 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Medic 121. Fall possibly dangerous. Unbridled living. At 363, Jungurthen Road. Unit Dining Room. Cross streets are Brensmore Lane and Barclay Street. 1728.

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0: 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We're not seeing the accident. We're going to continue westbound on 364 to Guttermouth.
1: 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Past the location to locate at this time. We'll be continuing it to Guttermouth.
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1: Of course, welcome to 24 responding 361 at Rockbridge Road. The 19-year-old male patient was reported as unconscious prior to calling. He is now conscious, not alert, pale in color. He did have his wisdom teeth removed today. Medic 121 responding unbridled living 363 during Monroe Road. Your patient can be located in the dining room. Using main entrance for approximately a 7-year-old female that fell out of her chair. She is complaining of back pain. She is conscious and alert.

0: 142, that's clear. I'll show you in service, responding in place of 121 to Merlin. Medic 121, are you clearly? 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

0: 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Cross streets are South 2nd Street and South 3rd Street. 1734.
1: Medic 341 responding at 105 Sanctuary Drive. It's going to be a 64-year-old female, rapid heart rate, headache, and nausea. Heart rate reported at 60.

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Abdominal pain. At 2103. No pond circle. Cross streets or highway K. Medic 132. Abdominal pain. At 2103. No pond circle. Cross streets or highway K. 1752. 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Cross streets are South Kings Highway Street and Tompkins Street. 94:10 and 94:35. Commercial alarm. Cedarhurst Assisted Living. At 1800, First Capital Drive. Cross streets are South Kings Highway Street and Tompkins Street. 1752.

Medic 130 Super Sonic 2103 Milton Circle, close to Highway K, 84 year old female complaining of stomach pain. Call is not with the patient, but did mention towards the end of the call that she is on oxygen and can't breathe.

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0: 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I'll have Cedarhurst come in.
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2: 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At 53, Park Charles Boulevard South, Unit C. Cross streets are St. Peter's Howell Road. 8724, medic 231, and 9610. Unconscious with abnormal breathing. At 53, Park Charles Boulevard South. Unit C. Cross streets are St. Peter's Howell Road. 1758,

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For the patient, you can disregard their refusing medical attention at the time.

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I find Boulevard Senior Living, independent living at 3330 Elmina Road, room 1014-1014. 70-year-old female fell and still on the ground, advised no injuries. Patient only coming in notes, we're attending a contact facility to get her door unlocked at this time.

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0: 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Cross streets are Lucari Drive and Wentzville Parkway on ramp. Medic 411, 9640, and 9815. Loader, vehicle accident with injuries. At 1-5261 Veterans Memorial Parkway. Cross streets are Lucari Drive and Wentzville Parkway on ramp. 1810.

Ian's responding near the roundabout, Lentil Parkway and Veterans Memorial Parkway. 4-year-old female hit concrete on the roundabout, possible head and arm injury. She is out of the vehicle this time.

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Four-year-old female hit a concrete on the roundabout, possible head and arm injury. She is out of the vehicle this time.

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Difficulty breathing. At 406, by Roma Court. 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

Medic 131. Animal bite not dangerous. Police request stage. At West Pittman Street and School Street. Cross streets or South Main Street. Medic 131. Animal bite not dangerous. Police request stage. At West Pittman Street and School Street. Cross streets or South Main Street. 1827.

What? Connecticut 131 is flying the stage. West Pittman Street and School Street. West Pittman and School Street. Stage only this time. For an unarranged male possibly injured from a dog. When he spoke with Deputy Dispatch, advised no one was hurt, but he told PD that someone was injured on the left side of his body. There was a language barrier. Apparently the dog is loose in the area.

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St. Joseph, St. Charles. At 300, First Capitol Drive. Cross streets are South 2nd Street and South 3rd Street. 9410 and 9435. Commercial alarms. St. Joseph, St. Charles. At 300, First Capitol Drive. Cross streets are South 2nd Street and South 3rd Street. 1848.

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